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Yeah, taking you way back for this one. But you know it. Everybody knows it. It's Big House from Audio Adrenaline.

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1: 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Years ago, something from the Bible that changed my life was Matthew 7, 7 and 8. It says, "Ask and it will be given to you, seek and you will find, knock and the door will be opened to you, for everyone who asks receives, he who seeks finds, and to him who knocks the door will be opened." If you're interested in God showing up in your life, I've found it helpful to ask, seek, and knock.

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3: 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I'm about

Life 97.3, the new one from Matt Marr. Matt says is a reminder that even when our circumstances tell a different story and hope is hard to find, fear doesn't have the final word. Here's Gonna Be All Right.

0: Day. Good news day evening here on Life 97.3. I'm Jill Tracy. And if you've got something to report, share it with the Northland. Lift someone up and let's celebrate together. 888-720-9730 to text me.
1: There's enough bad news these days. Let's focus on what's good. It's Tuesday Good News Day.
0: Sometimes good news is a long time in the making. And on Tuesday Good News Day, Melissa says, my fitness journey started in 2013. It has been long. It has been sometimes difficult, but I have lost more than 100 pounds and I'm significantly stronger than when I began. And she goes on to say this, I thought this was so strong. And well, speaking of strength, she says, I've realized that strength doesn't come from what I can do. It comes from overcoming the things I once thought I couldn't. Oh, that's so good. And she says, I also learned that the toughest part of the workout is getting into your workout gear. Yes, as someone who is just beginning on this fitness journey, sometimes those workout clothes are a little difficult. But way to go, Melissa. Thanks for sharing your good news.
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1: 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It comes from Ephesians 6. It's so good. 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

Life 97.3, when you are holding on to God, it can be hard sometimes. I love this quick quote from David Mathis. Lean on God. Rest in God. When there seems to be no way out, when things are bad, taste and see that the Lord is good.

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0: Oh, dads love to give their daughters a hard time, and their sons, and their wives, everyone, basically. So here's a story of Cynthia's husband making a little dad joke one evening. Alyssa was 5 at the time, and she asked her dad, "What's for supper?" And he said, "Minnow soup." That's a joke. And Alyssa was very thankful. She said, "I'm glad we're not having minnow soup. I don't like fish at all." And dad was really a little surprised by that. He said, "What do you mean you don't like fish? You eat fish all the time." And Alyssa said, "No, I don't." And dad said, "Well, you eat fish sticks all the time for dinner." And Alyssa was unconvinced. She said, "But there's no fish in fish sticks." And her dad said, "Well, of course there is fish in fish sticks. What do you think makes them fish sticks?" And she said, "Well, there aren't any sticks in them." So Kid Logic would say, no fish either.
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0: 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I'm Jill Tracy, and I want to celebrate your good news with you. 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
1: Let's celebrate what God's doing. It's Tuesday, Good News Day.
0: Oh, this is such good news. I have to say, though, my mama heart is going out to Jenny right now. She says, my Tuesday Good News Day news is that my daughter Shay is moving permanently to Nicaragua to be a missionary there. And I asked her that, you know, that's great news, Jenny. So awesome. But how are you and your husband dealing with it? And she says, well, we know that she is exactly where she needs to be. We are so excited about the organization she's working with, and we already have several trips planned. So mom and dad are not going to stay away long. Oh, that's so good. And imagine one day in heaven, seeing all of the people who came to know Jesus or were strengthened in their faith by Shay and her work as a missionary. Oh, I know Jesus is smiling right now. Thanks for sharing that good news.
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1: Andrew is so excited about his good news for Tuesday Good News Day on Life 97.3. He says, in just under 5 days now, I'm headed out on a vacation to my hometown to spend some time with my family, especially my grandma. I miss her so much and have so many great memories. Well, get ready to make some more, Andrew. I hope it's a great trip. By the way.

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A new artist right there, Eli Gabel with Glory Bound on Life 97.3. I'm Jill Tracy. Now I'm taking you back, way back. It's a summer throwback. Tim Hughes right here with Beautiful One.

0: Ah, that guy's coming to Duluth in October. Zach Williams right there on Life 97.3 with his latest one, Wait For Me. The Revival Nights Tour is Zach, also Cochran and Company and more. And tickets are on sale right now for the big night, October 29th at the Deck. And you should get yours and find out all you need to know about it. 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

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Life 97.3 on Tuesday, Good News Day. Cheryl's good news is even though her AC went out, it was only for about 12 hours, and someone from her church was able to help them out, get it fixed for a reasonable price. Oh, that's always good news, especially with the hot and weird summer we've had, right? Oh, I hope you have a great night, and I'll catch you right back here tomorrow at 6. Bye-bye.

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1: Okay, Northland, this is one you're going to want on your calendar. 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

0: Well, welcome.
1: Oh.
0: Hey, where's the sound?
1: Hey, I think the computer's waking up for the day. Try it again, Jill. That was great.
0: Well, welcome.
1: Why aren't you working? Oh, there it is. It did it.
0: To the 6 o'clock club.
1: Sounded
0: here
1: great.
0: On Mornings with Jem and Jill.
1: Now we're ready.
0: And Grizzly Allen.
1: That was a gross
0: here
1: sound.
0: 97.3. Isn't that quite right?
1: No, that was...
0: Sometimes there's a little gravel in your
1: grizz.
0: Voice.
1: Great. Okay. Grizz.
0: Oh. Why
1: grizz.
0: Would you sing?
1: I've been singing
0: it. Grizz the gravel in your voice?
1: Yeah, maybe a little.
0: Oh, okay.
1: I feel like you made it sound like there's more phlegm in my voice
0: sorry.
1: Than there normally is.
0: No, Alan's not sick.
1: No, I don't think anyway. My children are a little sick, but... I think I'm doing...
0: So what Alan is saying is it's just a matter of time.
1: Maybe. Glad you're part of the 6 o'clock club this morning, though.

0: Okay, 6 o'clock club. Tomorrow is your last chance to get this special prize. That's just for you at the On the Roads with Jill and Alan.
1: Oh, I feel so bittersweet. Tomorrow is our final On the Road stop. We are headed all the way over to Shell Lake. We're going to be outside of Caribbean Coffee Shop tomorrow, broadcasting the morning show from 7 to 9 a.m. And we have had all summer long a secret word that only you know about 6 o'clock club, because we love you. And that secret word that you can say to any staff member during the On the Road event to get a special prize is garbanzo.
0: And then you get a special prize. I will give you a little hint. The special prize is not a can of garbanzo beans.
1: No, but a few 6 o'clock club members have brought us garbanzo beans as the subtle way to kind of work it into conversation, or they just put it on the table. We're like, all right, yeah, I see you.
0: It's nice and subtle too. And I'm sure because other people around are like, why do they just give them chickpeas? And we're if you know, because you're a part of the 6 o'clock club.
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4: 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Okay, Northland, this is one you're going to want on your calendar. Zach Williams is bringing his Revival Nights Tour to the deck October 29th. 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

0: You know how there's just some things that you do that you don't even realize are kind of a slippery slope? Like it just, it's like a domino effect. 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Earlier this week, I had soup for lunch.
1: Oh, you've had soup already?
0: All right, not even done.
1: Okay.
0: And then coffee I was drinking had like warm spices, you know,
1: yeah.
0: Like cinnamon and nutmeg. And so I'm like, all morning had been smelling, you know, these warm, just cozy spices. And I had soup for lunch. And then my sister was texting me about Thanksgiving already. And then during my lunch break, I was watching the Vikings preseason game, the highlights.
1: Uh-oh. Sounds like Jill has officially caught a case of the falls.
0: I can't
1: sounds
0: catch
1: like
0: that
1: you're, sounds like
0: yet.
1: You're catching it
0: it's
1: though right
0: too
1: now
0: early
1: sounds like you're catching it
0: just but
1: even when you try to
0: slow.
1: Even when you try not to catch the falls, once you get it, you got it when you check.

0: Well, nothing says Christmas like the Irish.
1: What?
0: And I think they say it Christmas. It's like 97.3. That was Christmas. No, that's more Scottish. Hold on. What are you doing here? It's Christmas. Oh, this song. I didn't, you believe it or not, I didn't practice my Irish accent at all before talking about this.
1: I think they knew.
0: What are you doing here? What are you doing here? An Irish Christmas with Ren Collective.
1: Maybe you thought by listening to Life 97.3 today that you know, you'd hear about things left for the summer, but no.
0: No, we're jumping straight to
1: let's see. December 13th. We're
0: right.
1: Gonna jump straight
0: right.
1: to December 13th yes. and let you know that just announced Ren Collective is coming to the Northland for an Irish Christmas. Now, this is like, when I say freshly announced, pre-sale. 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It is simply pre-sale tickets that are going on sale today at 10 a.m.
0: I just found out about it myself. Like, that's how fresh it is.
1: This is how fresh it is. So, pre-sale begins today, 10 a.m., and then tickets go on sale, kind of general, this Friday. So, if you are interested... Already, maybe you're working on Christmas plans.
0: You
1: December 13th, come join us. 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
0: Oh, I come see an Irish Christmas, y'all.
1: Oh, that wasn't Irish.

0: The final on the road, the big finish, the finale, the end of the on the roads with Jill and Alan. I can't believe I'm going to say it. His tomorrow. It's over. Tomorrow's the last one in Shell Lake, in the parking lot outside of Caribbean Coffee. Jill, it's tomorrow.
1: It's tomorrow, just like that. We've loved all summer long getting to hit the road and meet so many friends, making new friends, catching up with old friends. And it has been such a gift. And so if you have not been able to join us, hopefully you have felt a part of the excitement as you've listened while we broadcast live at different places and cities across the Northland. Hopefully you check out our Facebook and Instagram pages. Mm-hmm. You can follow along there. If you did join us, find pictures. Where maybe you were in them as we got group photos and things. But again, our last stop is tomorrow. So if you'd like to join us, Shell Lake outside of Caribbean Coffee Shop, broadcasting the morning show live one more time this summer on the road, 7 to 9 a.m. You can learn more at life973.com.
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0: be praying. 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Really glad you're here this morning. And here's a little encouragement for your Wednesday.
1: Nothing you have done or will ever do could make God love you less. The one who knows you at your worst also loves you the most.

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2: Sometimes

0: Okay, I mean, we've already said Jill has caught a case of the falls.
1: No, not quite yet.
0: Pretty close, she says, as she's wearing a sweatshirt and I'm wearing my flannel on a beautiful morning in the Northland that honestly it feels... I mean, I know it's August 19th. It feels a little fally out.
1: Okay, we know the mornings are cool enough that a layer is important. That does not mean I am officially in fall mode. I know earlier I was also sharing that, you know, ate some soup this week, drank some coffee that smelled like fall. I get it, but I'm not officially saying I've hopped on the fall train yet.
0: But at the same time, Jill, just tell us this. How good did it feel? Eating the soup. How good did it feel watching some preseason Vikings?
1: Football, yeah.
0: How good does it feel awesome, to wear a sweatshirt?

0: It's mornings with Jill and Alan here on Life 97.3. And this is fun. A friend of mine, back in her hometown here recently over the summer, I don't know how she organized this, but she's going back to work her very first job, which was at a Dairy Queen. And the money that comes in that day is actually going to go to charities. And she's doing this with her best friend. It was both of their first jobs together. And she's like, we'll see if I can remember how to swirl an ice cream cone. I was like, that is awesome. And it made me think like, oh man, like if you, whatever your first or one of your early real jobs was, like, could you just show up on the job site, even if it's been years, decades? Could you do it today?
1: You know, I actually recently thought about this. This was not my first job, but I used to work at Menards. That was the job I had right before I got into radio. And it is an intense training. They have a computer system that you have to know how to use to look up products, to search in the system, to edit inventory. But then because I was in the department I was in, there was a whole separate system to learn there. I'm like, I could not do it again to this day.
0: You couldn't, like, you could not walk in and do it?
1: I mean, I would love to mix some paint again, but no, I couldn't use the computer anymore.
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0: 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This is Mornings with Jill and Alan.
1: Hey, guys. This is Chris. Say, I was just calling about that first job thing. There's no way I could do it. I was a caddy. So I used to carry two bags for 18 holes twice a day. And I don't even know if I could get off the tee box anymore.
2: Oh, man. So was that, like, not even, like, were you hardly even, like, were you also driving the cart? Were you walking everywhere? Like, just but two bags on your shoulders constantly, Chris?
1: Yep, two bags on the shoulders constantly at a country club down in the cities. And, yeah, so you just carry the bag for the people, carry both bags for the people for 18 holes. I mean, you set it down on the tee box and when they hit, but not a chance. No carts. I mean, yeah, it's now I get tired going to the cart.

0: Survivors.
1: It's mornings with Jill and Alan here on Life 97.3. Really glad you're here this morning. Is it mixing paint just one of the best feelings ever? Jill, we're just reminiscing about like first jobs. And one of Jill's like first early jobs was working at Menards, and she was in the paint mixing department.
2: It was a great job. I loved working at Menards. I loved like you put the can under the machine and then you put in a, you know, here's the color, and then you watch it dispense the exact right amount of pigment.
1: So awesome.
2: And then you put it in the shaker and oh yeah, I loved mixing paint.
1: Which is so funny. Now, like it was never fancy like that. I don't know what it is. I'm curious if anyone else feels this way, but like when you open a can of paint and you're about to start painting and you take that wooden stick, right? And you just mix it. It is such a satisfying experience. And like I love the smell of paint too.
2: Wow.
1: So you get the smell of the paint, unless it's old paint that's gone rancid. That's pretty gross, but fresh paint and you're mixing it together.
2: He's pretty passionate
1: and
2: about
1: it's this. So, I don't know, like textural wise, it's so like smooth and creamy looking.
2: Wow.
1: And like, then you take the stick out and it like kind of does that slow drip. I don't know. It's like, and I'm not crazy about painting actually, but the stirring part of it is so satisfying. I don't even know what it is, man.
2: I think we've learned something new about Alan today.
1: So
2: if you've listened to the show for any amount of time, you know that baseball is a favorite.
1: Yeah.
2: Bears are a favorite. And now apparently stirring paint.
1: I mean, I don't want to do it forever, but you know, a minute or so is pretty great.

0: Day, Jill and I, along with you, we're all grown up. Summer's
1: we're graduating.
0: Yeah.
1: Oh, tomorrow
0: from on the road. Yeah.
1: Oh, okay.
0: Because it's the final on the road tomorrow of the summer, and I just can't believe it. It's gone by so fast. It felt like just yesterday we were little babies in Grand Rapids. You know, hanging out with you, all bright eyed and bushy tailed. The world was our oyster.
1: It really was.
0: And now tomorrow is the final on the road with Jill and Alan.
1: Maybe we need some on the road diplomas.
0: Oh, that's a great idea.
1: Yeah.
0: We'll hand it out to everybody.
1: Yeah.
0: And we'll have let's get graduation caps. So at 9 a.m. tomorrow, we'll throw it into the air. We're going to be in the parking lot of Carrie Bean Coffee for this graduation ceremony tomorrow. Broadcasting the morning show live, 7 to 9 a.m. Hope to see you.

0: anything Jill and Alan don't talk about?
1: Let's see. They've shared about childhood dreams, Star Wars, being single, therapy, Lord of the Rings, family life, gardening, skateboarding, health journeys, Yoda impressions, bad days, good days, loving bears, baseball, tomatoes, the Bible, Mario Kart, and of course, how much they love Jesus and you.
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0: It's mornings with Jill and Alan here on Life 97.3. Just curious if you ever did when you were younger, or if you're a parent, ever have helped your children do a lemonade stand? Jill, did you ever do a lemonade stand at all?
1: You know, I lived in the country all growing up.
0: Did you still give it a go?
1: Not too many cars passed by our house. So I did not, unfortunately.
0: So it's been a dream of my children for quite a while to do a lemonade stand. Like, seriously, they've been asking my wife and I all summer to do one. And if we're being totally honest, my wife and I have been like, we don't have the energy for it. We don't want to manage the chaos of a lemonade stand. So we've still kind of wanted to, but we've also been putting it off. Well, my 9-year-old son, Sylvan, 2 days ago had enough. And he decided to take matters into his own hands. I leave my house for the day before my family's even up. And then my wife and my youngest wake up at, like, I don't know, a little after 7. And my son, my 6-year-old daughter, are in the front yard with a giant container of lemonade that my son made from lemonade packets, and they are outselling it in the front yard. I don't even think it was completely light yet. My wife was like, okay, hey, you got to wait till I'm up, and then you got to tell me when you're going outside. But for the past 2 days, my children have been obsessed with this. Like, obsessed. And honestly, they've made close to $30 to $40 at this point. Yeah.
1: Wow.
0: Now, one of them is because of a very kind construction worker who gave them a 20, which was very sweet. Yeah, they're not charging expensive lemonade. But I tell you what, my entrepreneurial son, he has dollar signs on his mind. And he's like, oh, people are like, oh, how long are you doing this for? And my son's like, we're going to do it for a month. And my wife was like, hold on, no.
1: We're going to make $1 million.
0: School starts soon. Calm down, guys.
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1: Very eerie.
0: With the summer throwback songs, it's almost done. It's almost time because summer, it's wrapping up here pretty soon.
1: Well, I mean, Alan's already joking that I'm getting into fall mode.
0: She is getting into fall mode. Not even joking about it.
1: Well,
0: she's had soup. She's enjoying sweatshirts.
1: You can have soup in the
0: she's
1: summer.
0: She's really enjoying the Vikings preseason football.
1: Yeah, that's not preseason.
0: We're not talking about fall right now. We're talking about summer coming to an end. And so summer worship songs throwback are just about done here on Life 97.3.
1: Yeah, so all summer long, we've been playing these fun, mostly early 2000s worship songs that kind of just brings you back to maybe summer camp or family camp or youth group growing up. And so just bringing a little bit of that nostalgia. This is Cutlass, Better Is One Day.

0: my heart. It's mornings with Jill and Alan here on Life 97.3. Okay, it's so cute when you're a child, you see something your parents do, and you're like, yes, they're my heroes. I want to do that thing just like them. Like you watch like your dad be really strong or something, or like you see something amazing your mom does, and you're like, I want to do it just like my parents. Jill has the best example of this from when she was a child.
1: I don't know if it's the best.
0: No, it
1: is. My mom won't agree.
0: Oh, it's awesome.
1: Mom, if you're listening, I'm sorry. And you already kind of know this, but when I was a kid, I had observed how loud my dad burped. And I decided that I would also like to be able to burp that loud.
0: I love so much, like, little girl Jill just being like, I want to do that.
1: Yeah.
0: I want to burp just like my dad.
1: And so I would basically just try to amplify it anytime I felt like I needed to burp. And eventually I got there.
0: And let's just say, now, to be fair, I have not heard Jill's dad burp. But we're all about being honest and genuine here.
1: We're real people, folks.
0: Off the air, I do think Jill has the loudest burps I've ever heard in my life. And it's constant.
1: I'm not trying to.
0: It's constant.
1: Oh, it is.
0: And I just, and like, I think your dad would be so proud of you for like how loud it is. I mean, let's just say the burp apple does not fall very far from the burp tree.
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0: You know how there's just some things that you do that you don't even realize are kind of a slippery slope? Like it just, it's like a domino effect. 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Earlier this week, I had soup for lunch.
1: Oh, you've had soup already?
0: All right, not even done.
1: Okay.
0: And then coffee I was drinking had like warm spices, you know,
1: yeah.
0: Like cinnamon and nutmeg. And so I'm like, all morning had been smelling, you know, these warm, just cozy spices. And I had soup for lunch. And then my sister was texting me about Thanksgiving already. And then during my lunch break, I was watching the Vikings preseason game, the highlights.
1: Uh-oh. Sounds like Jill has officially caught a case of the falls.
0: I can't
1: sounds
0: catch
1: like
0: that
1: you're, sounds like
0: yet.
1: You're catching it
0: it's
1: though right
0: too
1: now
0: early
1: sounds like you're catching it
0: just but
1: even when yeah, you try to
0: slow.
1: Even when you try not to catch the falls, once you get it, you got it.

0: Well, nothing says Christmas like the Irish.
1: What?
0: And I think they say it Christmas. It's like 97.3. That was Christmas. No, that's more Scottish. And, hold on. What are you doing here? Christmas. Oh, this song. I didn't, you believe it or not, I didn't practice my Irish accent at all before talking about this.
1: I think they knew.
0: What are you doing here? What are you doing here? An Irish Christmas with Ren Collective.
1: Maybe you thought by listening to Life 97.3 today that you know, you'd hear about things left for the summer, but no.
0: No, we're jumping straight to
1: let's see. December 13th. We're gonna jump straight to December 13th and let you know that just announced Ren Collective is coming to the Northland for an Irish Christmas. Now this is like, when I say freshly announced, pre-sale. Like, tickets are not even available to the general public, general admission stuff right now. It is simply pre-sale tickets that are going on sale today at 10 a.m.
0: I just found out about it myself. Like, that's how fresh it is.
1: This is how fresh it is. So, pre-sale begins today, 10 a.m., and then tickets go on sale, kind of general, this Friday. So, if you are interested already, maybe you're working on Christmas plans.
0: You December
1: 13th, come join us. 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
0: Oh, I come see an Irish Christmas, y'all.
1: Oh, that wasn't Irish.

0: The final on the road, the big finish, the finale, the end of the on the roads with Jill and Alan. I can't believe I'm going to say it. His tomorrow. It's over. Tomorrow's the last one in Shell Lake in the parking lot outside of Caribbean Coffee. Jill, it's tomorrow.
1: It's tomorrow, just like that. We've loved all summer long getting to hit the road and meet so many friends, making new friends, catching up with old friends. And it has been such a gift. And so if you have not been able to join us, hopefully you have felt a part of the excitement as you've listened while we broadcast live at different places and cities across the Northland. Hopefully you check out our Facebook and Instagram pages. Mm-hmm. You can follow along there. If you did join us, find pictures. Where maybe you were in them as we got group photos and things. But again, our last stop is tomorrow. So if you'd like to join us, Shell Lake outside of Caribbean Coffee Shop, broadcasting the morning show live one more time this summer on the road, 7 to 9 a.m. You can learn more at life973.com.
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0: 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Really glad you're here this morning. And here's a little encouragement for your Wednesday.
1: Nothing you have done or will ever do could make God love you less. The one who knows you at your worst also loves you the most. There was

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0: Okay, I mean, we've already said Jill has caught a case of the falls.
1: No, not quite yet.
0: Pretty close, she says, as she's wearing a sweatshirt and I'm wearing my flannel on a beautiful morning in the Northland that honestly it feels... I mean, I know it's August 19th. It feels a little fally out.
1: Okay, we know the mornings are cool enough that a layer is important. That does not mean I am officially in fall mode. I know earlier I was also sharing that, you know, ate some soup this week, drank some coffee that smelled like fall. I get it, but I'm not officially saying I've hopped on the fall train yet.
0: But at the same time, Jill, just tell us this. How good did it feel? Eating the soup. How good did it feel watching some preseason Vikings?
1: Football, yeah.
0: How good does it feel to wear a sweatshirt?

Oh, man. I actually have a little traffic update for you here on Mornings with Jill and Alan on Life 97.3. Northbound lanes on the Blatnik Bridge are closed this morning due to an accident, and Superior Police are expecting lanes to remain closed until this afternoon. So if you're listening this morning, if you're going up Hammond and you're planning on going on the Blatnik Bridge, you might want to go the Brong Bridge route instead. I mean, I say because I mean it might be an excuse to like start getting used to when that bridge closes altogether, going into what I think winter of next year is when the Blatnik Bridge is officially closing.

0: It's mornings with Jill and Alan here on Life 97.3. And this is fun. A friend of mine, back in her hometown here recently over the summer, I don't know how she organized this, but she's going back to work her very first job, which was at a Dairy Queen. And the money that comes in that day is actually going to go to charities. And she's doing this with her best friend. It was both of their first jobs together. And she's like, we'll see if I can remember how to swirl an ice cream cone. I was like, that is awesome. And it made me think, like, oh, man, like, if you, whatever your first or one of your early real jobs was, like, could you just show up on the job site, even if it's been years, decades? Could you do it today?
1: You know, I actually recently thought about this. This was not my first job, but I used to work at Menards. That was the job I had right before I got into radio. And it is an intense training. They have a computer system that you have to know how to use to look up products, to search in the system, to edit inventory. But then because I was in the department I was in, there was a whole separate system to learn there. I'm like, I could not do it again to this day.
0: You couldn't, like, walk in and do it?
1: I mean, I would love to make some paint again, but no, I couldn't use a computer anymore.
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1: I tell my worries, you gon' have to go away. I tell my body, you gon' praise the Lord today.
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0: Well, thanks for listening to Life 97.3. This is Mornings with Jill and Alan.
1: Hey, guys. This is Chris. Say, I was just calling about that first job thing. There's no way I could do it. I was a caddy. So I used to carry two bags for 18 holes twice a day. And I don't even know if I could get off the tee box anymore.
2: Oh, man. So was that, like, not even, like, were you hardly even, like, were you also driving the cart? Were you walking everywhere? Like, just but two bags on your shoulders constantly, Chris?
1: Yep, two bags on the shoulders constantly at a country club down in the cities. And, yeah, so you just carry the bag for the people, carry both bags for the people for 18 holes. I mean, you set it down on the tee box and when they hit, but not a chance. No carts. I mean, yeah, it's now I get tired going to the cart.

0: As long as you're breathing.
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0: It's mornings with Jill and Alan here on Life 97.3. Just curious if you ever did when you were younger, or if you're a parent, ever have helped your children do a lemonade stand? Jill, did you ever do a lemonade stand at all?
1: You know, I lived in the country all growing up.
0: Did you still give it a go?
1: Not too many cars passed by our house, so I did not, unfortunately.
0: So it's been a dream of my children for quite a while to do a lemonade stand. Like, seriously, they've been asking my wife and I all summer to do one. And if we're being totally honest, my wife and I have been like, we don't have the energy for it. We don't want to manage the chaos of a lemonade stand. So we've still kind of wanted to, but we've also been putting it off. Well, my 9-year-old son, Sylvan, 2 days ago had enough. And he decided to take matters into his own hands. I leave my house for the day before my family's even up. And then my wife and my youngest wake up at, like, I don't know, a little after 7. And my son, my 6-year-old daughter, are in the front yard with a giant container of lemonade that my son made from lemonade packets, and they are outselling it in the front yard. I don't even think it was completely light yet. My wife was like, oh, okay, hey, you got to wait till I'm up, and then you got to tell me when you're going outside. But for the past 2 days, my children have been obsessed with this. Like, obsessed. And honestly, they've made close to $30 to $40 at this point. Yeah.
1: Wow.
0: Now, one of them is because of a very kind construction worker who gave them a 20, which was very sweet. Yeah, they're not charging expensive lemonade. But I tell you what, my entrepreneurial son, he has dollar signs on his mind. And he's like, oh, people are like, oh, how long are you doing this for? And my son's like, we're going to do it for a month. And my wife was like, hold on, no.
1: We're going to make $1 million.
0: School starts soon. Calm down, guys.
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0: When did you last stop long enough to just say thank you? I'm Kelly. It's Life 97.3. And I don't mean for what's coming, though I think it's good to be anticipatory about the things that God might do in your life. But thank God for what is already right here. Like, think about this. Where you're living right now in this moment, you're living in the midst of things that you once prayed for. And even if there's still work to be done, progress to be made, ways that you want to grow or things to be different, you still right now are living in some of those answered prayers. Right now, like the breath in your lungs this morning, it was not guaranteed, but they still filled your lungs. And the fact that you've made it through seasons that tried to take you out, that is no small thing. That's grace with your name written all over it. And so, friend, remember this today. You are not behind. You're not missing the miracle. You're standing in it. So take some time, slow down, and remember that where you are today, you once prayed for. Enjoy that.
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Hey, I'm Kelly. It's time for another summer throwback song. This one I remember from, my camp days in elementary school. Some of those first moments where I was away from home for a few days. Scary. But this one I remember, hand motions and all. It's Trading My Sorrows.

0: All right, big news, my friend. You're going to want to tune in. I'm Kelly. It's Life 97.3. So just as of this morning, 10 a.m., we actually launched the pre-sale for Wren Collective's Irish Christmas. 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And the pre-sale is going on right now. 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

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I'm Kelly, it's Life 97.3. 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
1: When it comes to showing up for the people that you love, maybe, just maybe, we overcomplicate it a bit sometimes. I'm Kelly. It's Life 97.3. The other night, I was sitting around a circle of friends. Now, these girls I've known for quite a while. We've spent almost every Monday together for the last year and a half, and a lot of growth has happened. But something that came up in conversation, which was honestly very enlightening, was this question of what does it look like for somebody to check in on you? Like, what do you need when it comes to like showing up when you're going through something difficult? And it might sound really simple and like honestly kind of embarrassing to ask that question of people that, you know, you kind of feel like you should just know like what they need or what they want when they're going through it. But man, was it good to actually just hear my friend share like what is meaningful to them when they're going through a hard time? I think sometimes we really overcomplicate it. One girl actually shared, she's like, honestly, if I just go through your mind, even if it's something that just makes you stop for a second and smile and think, oh, I think I thought of this person, instead of just letting it be a thought, she said, could you just let me know that that happened and like what you thought of maybe? And we all just were kind of like, wow, that's actually so simple. And it feels like it maybe isn't that big of a deal, but you just never know what letting someone know you're thinking about them, like when you do, what that could mean for their day. Maybe today someone passes your mind and it's not so random. Maybe it was there and planted there just on purpose. And maybe they really, really need the check-in.
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That was Elevation Rhythm on Life 97.3. I'm Kelly. This next song is new from John Reddick called Holding On. He said, "I believe that God can redeem every story, even those that are hard to carry. When you're tired, God is your strength. When you're overwhelmed, He is your help. And when you feel like you're barely holding on, He is holding on to you, my friend."

0: talking a little bit today about how we show up and love the people in our lives well. I'm Kelly, it's Life 97.3. I'll be honest, I don't spend a lot of time thinking about how long ago generations would show love to the people in their lives. But I heard somebody say something the other day that made me realize that honestly, even if today the means look different, back then, love still was shown in the same kind of ways. You know, today we talk about love languages. Those were still true even if we weren't talking about them long ago. For example, I heard someone say the other day, husbands finding coffee for their wives on vacation is today's equivalent of leaving the cave, hunting something, and dragging it home for the family. Yeah, maybe the means and the outcome of the thing that you're doing for somebody else looks a little bit different today, but honestly, same goal.
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I'm Kelly. It's Life 97.3. You know, there's a lot of talk about how rock bottom is a bad place to be. But number one, you can only go up from there. And number two, rock bottom ain't so bad when you like collecting rocks.

0: What is something that has inspired you recently? I'm Kelly. It's Life 97.3. I'll be honest. Most of the things that have inspired me recently have actually come from people who are much younger than me. For example, I went for a walk the other day with a friend, and all of a sudden we turned a corner and came across a sign on a post. And this sign in big letters, it was clearly written by some kids, said Miles and Ivan Coffee Shop House, open every Thursday, 10 a.m. to 12:30 p.m. And I took a picture of it. I had to smile because, you know, I read that and I thought, number one, love coffee. So I want to check this out. But number two, like, these are some young entrepreneurs. That is inspiring. And I've actually thought about it many times in the last few days because, well, for me, actually, personally, one of my dreams is to own a coffee shop. And even just seeing that sign inspired me to think through some of those things, like, what steps am I even putting into place to reach some of the goals that I have? I was inspired by that. How about you? Have you been inspired recently by someone? I would love to hear your answer. Send me a text, 888-720-9730.
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That was Shane and Shane on Life 97.3. I'm Kelly. Now, here is a summer throwback song from Jeremy Camp. I remember this from my youth group days. It's Here I Am to Worship.

0: All right, big news, my friend. You're going to want to tune in. I'm Kelly. It's Life 97.3. So just as of this morning, 10 a.m., we actually launched the pre-sale for Wren Collective's Irish Christmas. Wren Collective is coming to the Northland December 13th. They will be at Denfeld Auditorium here in Duluth. And the pre-sale is going on right now. 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

Sometimes bravery shows up in the smallest of ways, but makes the biggest difference. I'm Kelly, it's Life 97.3. You know, friend, maybe could you be brave enough today to believe that God wants to speak to you? Just ask Him. He's listening.

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I'm Kelly. It's Life 97.3. You know, friends, somewhere between I don't know how to do this and look how far I've come is a version of you who decided to try anyway. So try.

0: Maybe we've been getting bravery wrong. I'm Kelly, it's Life 97.3. Friend, when it comes to being a brave person, I wonder what you think about. Do you think about those big accomplishments that other people can see and you can have proof to show others? I think there are times in life where that is going to be the case. You're going to have some physical, tangible evidence that you were a brave person. But bravery also looks really, really small and sometimes is just behind the scenes. And that is so beautiful too. Like, I hope today that you never forget how brave it is to even just continue to show up in a story that looks so different than what you thought it would be. Or even how brave it is to dream up next chapters while honoring the ones that closed really, really painfully. Or even how brave it is to explore new pages in the chapter of your book of your life despite feeling fear and anxiety. It's brave to continue to hope and dream even amidst the uncertainty. Bravery, it can be loud sometimes, but more often I think it's pretty behind the scenes and pretty quiet.
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That was Band Reeves on Life 97.3. I'm Kelly. This next song is brand new from Micah Tyler with Colton Dixon called Perfectly. I love what he has to say about this song. He said that there's moments in life where, you know, you can feel like everybody else is being so brave and you're falling short. But then you can remember that it's God's perfect love that casts out fear, and he has perfect plans for your life. At the end of the day, I hope that you actually feel confident that you can throw up your hands and confess the places that you fall short, because that is when God's love shows up and he loves you perfectly.

0: All right. Well, tomorrow is your last chance to come and see Jill and Alan on the road. I'm Kelly. It's Life 97.3. 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This summer, Mornings with Jill and Alan have been on the road all over the place, and this is the final stop of this summer. So if you want to find out more info about that, check out our website, life973.com. Get the info there. We will be there tomorrow morning, 7 to 9 a.m. Plenty of goodies to give away, fun to be had, 7 to 9 a.m. in Shell Lake, Carrie Bean Coffee Shop. 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

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He's actually going to be at City on the Hill Music Fest again next summer. 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

0: You know, it sounds so cliche, but truly counting your blessings makes a big difference in your day. I'm Nikki. It's Life 97.3. You know, gratitude journals are a thing, and counting your blessings and all these things that sound cheesy, but work. Like, if you actually get past the cheese and you do the work, maybe you don't call it a gratitude journal, or maybe you do, but maybe you take a moment and you think about or write about the things that God has actually given you or worked you through or helped you with in your life, or the people he surrounded you with. You know, it really does actually change you. It changes your mood. It changes your heart. And the more you do it, I think the happier you'll find yourself be, the more fulfilled you'll be, the more you start seeking those blessings. Like, the more you start paying attention, the more you're going to see just actually how good life is. It's not easy. Doesn't mean that it isn't hard. It doesn't mean that we go through hard things. But the more we start to count our blessings or pay attention to them, the more we see God working in our life. So I don't know. I know that I need to work on this. I definitely do. But let's get past the cheese and let's start counting our blessings regularly. It matters.
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You know, this song is meant to be an encouragement to you in those moments, this reminder that God is the hope and the comfort we need. I'm sorry.

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1: So tomorrow, the final stop on the road with Jill and Alan tour this summer. I'm Nikki. It's Life 97.3. And man, this has been such a joy, truly, to just start our day with you where you are and to, you know, meet new friends and see old ones. 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

Life 97.3. I'm Nikki. The latest from Katie Nicole here. I found Jesus. I love what she said about this. She said, listen, I'm just here to tell you there's a God who has never left you and never will.

0: 97.3. Hey, I'm Nikki. It's Wednesday, which means I feel like we're officially in the weird middle. Like, Monday feels like forever ago, and Friday still feels suspiciously far away. And you're just kind of wandering around, maybe wondering what day it is. But maybe there's something good about the middle. You know, not everything has to feel exciting or productive to matter. Sometimes faithfulness looks like simply showing up for the middle of it. God is still with you in the ordinary Wednesday afternoons, too.
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0: Hey, don't forget that tomorrow is the final stop on the On the Road with Jill and Allen tour. They've been broadcasting live, bringing the Life 97.3 morning show to different places across the Northland. And tomorrow, they are going to be outside of Carrie Bean Coffee in Shell Lake. So 7 to 9 a.m., it's a great way to start your day with just a little extra dose of joy. They're going to be broadcasting live, like I said. There's going to be games. There's going to be laughter. And so if you want to find out more about this stop itself, you can. It's all there for you. Life973.com.
1: 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A verse I've found particularly helpful when I'm worried about something and trying to figure out what to do is Matthew 6:33. It says, "But seek first His kingdom and His righteousness, and all these things will be given to you as well." Jesus encourages us not to worry, but to focus on the right things and trust Him with the rest. I can do that.
0: Summer's not over yet.
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0: Hey, can I give you permission to not solve your entire life today? I know I need that too. I'm Nikki. 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Because sometimes I know I get home and suddenly my brain wants to just make a list of every single thing that needs fixing or doing, like in the work, the house, the money, the kids, my schedule, things that I said 3 days ago that I probably shouldn't still be thinking about. I mean, anyone else? Yeah, but sometimes the most faithful thing that we can do is just take the next step. We don't have to know how everything turns out. God really does already see the whole picture. We just have to be willing to trust Him with the part that we're standing in.
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0: A summer throwback there for you on Life 97.3. It's been so fun throwing it back with all these different songs. I don't know about you, but it like brings me back to certain points in my life. And it's pretty fun to revisit. But we've got a lot of different music here on Life 97.3 that we would love to get your opinions on. And right now, it's actually a great time to be a part of what we call the music team, because not only do you get to help shape what you hear, but it's Music Team T-shirt Month, which we only do a couple times a year. And what that means is that as a Music Team member, which it's free to join, you're invited. I really hope you consider it. But it's all done through your email. You get something we call a music test. And we actually do look at each and every one of them and make changes based on what we hear collectively from you. So when you finish the latest Music Team test during the T-shirt month, well, we are going to pick 5 winners each week from those completed tests to receive a limited edition Music Team T-shirt. 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You can find out more info, life973.com. 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

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I hope you're just feeling a little closer to Jesus as you listen. 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

0: A cheerful heart is good medicine. It's true. It's biblical. Comes from Proverbs 17:22. Hey, I'm Nikki. It's Life 97.3. And honestly, I think some of us need to take that verse a little more seriously. I know I do. Because life is heavy sometimes. I mean, there's bills and responsibilities and work and parenting and schedules and emails and laundry that somehow reproduces overnight, I swear. Sometimes you just need to laugh. Not because your problems aren't real. Not because you're pretending everything's fine. Not because, I don't know, life. But because joy is still allowed to exist in the middle of hard things. And you can have a difficult season and still laugh with your friends. You can be worried about something and still enjoy that morning coffee. You can have unanswered prayers and still have a really good day. Those can exist at the same time. So if you've been like me and you've been taking life pretty seriously lately, maybe Proverbs is giving you permission to loosen that grip a little. Find something funny. Call the friend who always makes you laugh. Dance in the kitchen. Watch the ridiculous video. And remember, joy isn't denial. Sometimes joy is one of the ways that God reminds us that the hard thing isn't the whole story.
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0: Michelle Lake, are you ready? Because Jill and Alan are coming tomorrow. Hey, I'm Nikki. It's Life 97.3. And yep, Jill and Alan, it is the final stop where they are broadcasting live throughout the Northland this summer. So tomorrow they are going to be in Shell Lake outside of Carrie Bean Coffee Shop from 7 to 9 a.m. And so, like I said, this is the final stop of the summer for their On the Road with Jill and Alan tour, where they do live radio, they meet you, they play games. 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But Shell Lake, Jill and Alan are coming for you tomorrow.
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Life 97.3, I'm Jill Tracy. It's time for a summer throwback from Mercy Me, a song that came to be after lead singer Bart Millard heard his pastor ask one Sunday morning, "Why does God look our way?" And Bart says, "I just couldn't get that idea out of my head." So he created the song, God With Us.

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0: Do you ever wonder, what are they learning at school with the stuff that your kid comes home and asks you about? I'm not sure if this happened on the playground or if it was actually a topic in the classroom. But when my daughter Alyssa was just starting kindergarten, one day she came home and was just going about her after school routine, grabbed a snack and was playing. And then all of a sudden she said, "Hey, Mom, who's Big Shoe?" And I said, "Big Shoe?" She said, "Yeah, you know, Big Shoe. People see him out in the forest and stuff like that." And I said, "Oh, you mean Bigfoot?" "Yeah, Bigfoot. What does he look like anyway?" Then I had so many questions, I didn't know where to start.
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1: 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Renew has a nonprofit outreach called Renew Thrift Store aimed at serving the less fortunate and homeless around Morgan Park and the surrounding communities. They provide a variety of low-cost and free items like clothing, household items, and school backpacks for kids, as well as financial classes and mental health seminars for adults. More about free meals, ways to volunteer, or donation items needed at renewchurchduluth.com.
2: Okay, Northland, this is one you're going to want on your calendar. Zach Williams is bringing his Revival Nights tour to the deck October 29th. It's going to be an incredible night of worship. So grab your concert crew and start making plans, because tickets are on sale now at life973.com.

0: 97.3. It is still Music Team T-shirt month, which means when you give your thoughts and opinions on some of the songs you hear, you could still pick up a free T-shirt. 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